that life is coming back to me. The days have been dull, the evenings have been null, but life is coming back to me. I thought it might have left me for good,

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1: 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We must now decide to live our lives underground.

it all. I see faces in the crowd, and it seems like they're looking through my soul, like I'm this invisible man who's trying to become whole, but scream to the top of my lungs, but no one seems to hear me. Maybe the music was just too loud, or maybe they just fear me.